Enjoy and relax with the music on RadioArt.com. Now there's a way to enjoy Radio Art even more. Upgrade to Radio Art Premium and get all the features of Radio Art's unique

Crooked highway. 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Isn't only if my own true love was waiting, if I could hear her heart is softly pounding. Isn't only if she was lying by me, and I'd lie in my bed once again. I can't see my reflection in the water. I can't speak the sounds to show no pain. I can't hear the echo of my footsteps or remember the sounds of my own name. Isn't only if my own true love was waiting, and if I could only hear her heart softly pounding.

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It'll never do somehow. 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

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I once loved a woman, a child, I am told. I give her my heart, but she wanted my soul.

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Yes, and how many times can a man turn his head and pretend that he just doesn't

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Is it 'cause I love you just the way you look?

does it feel to be

chien des ruelles, son copain, son compagnon, c'est l'accordéon. Qui sait-il qui l'aide à vivre, à s'asseoir quand il s'enivre, c'est-il vous, c'est moi, Menon.